0: All right, so I'm Pampa 57.
1: Pampa 57.
0: Mike, I'm Pampa 57's reported house fire 105 Eureka Drive in Manor Lakes.
1: Roger, Pampa 57.

0: 42A.
1: Welcome, Papa 42A. Code runs to report at house fire at 105. You reckon drive 8 minutes late.
0: Roger, Pump 42A, Pumper 57. Colfax is a fire in the garden bed, which is up against the house. They have notified the residents inside the house. It's a single-story brick construction. They heard a loud pop and flames in the garden bed, and there's also smoke within the house.
1: Pumper 42A, Roger.
2: Yeah, 57, acknowledge.

0: o'clock on Wendell Compass, heading out to the house for 105, ready to drive into Lakes.
1: Roger, Wendell Papa. Wendell Pump for further information. There's a report of a fire in the garden bed up against the house. Also, smoke is inside the house. Single story brick construction.
2: Fire com, where have you Pumper turning out for a house fire? 105 Eureka Drive, Manor Lakes, code 1.
1: Roger, where have you Pumper? Did you receive that further information? Where have you Pumper and Windvale Pumper, further information, there's a fire in the garden bed up against the house. It's a single story brick construction and smoke is also inside the house.
0: Windvale, I'm not sure further.
2: Where have you geologists for that?
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0: Fuck, I'm winning out of control, way back.
1: Winning out of control. Winning out of control.
0: Way back.
1: Winning out of control.
0: Fighter, I'm winning out of control. Way back from firefighter Hartley. I was structured by a stop. What a fighter in your drive, mentally.
1: Roger, winning out of control. Just confirm that it was firefighter Archie. Structure fire stop number 105. Eureka Drive in Metalex.
0: Well, I'm correction. It's firefighter Ali.
1: Roger, firefighter Ali. Structure fire stop 105 Eureka Drive, Metal Lakes. Firecom 2, where have you pumped?
2: 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Received, stop and returning.
1: Roger, where have you pumped? 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
1: Roger, and pumper 57.
4: 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We're going back to Western Falls.
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1: Roger, Pumper 63A's report of a two-car accident. One person with minor injuries. Nobody trapped in any vehicles.
0: Roger, Firecom. Given the further, we'll upgrade to code 1 if there's no other services on scene.
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0: 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Just mention of report of leaking fluids from the vehicle, minor injuries.
1: 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Papa 63A is continuing code 1 at this point.
0: Roger, Papa 63A.

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1: Roger, Papa 63, Wilson's Road Control, AV are on scene.

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0: Word back from Senior Station Officer Glessing of an incident under control on the corner of Wilson's Road and Regent Street in Whittington.
1: Roger, Wilson's Road Control, we're back from Senior Station Officer Glessing of incident under control, Wilson's Road in Whittington.

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1: Wilson's Road Control.
0: Viacom, are you able to get an ETA on Big Pole for this job, please?
1: Can't get an ETA at this stage. They do have a unit assigned, but they're not currently marked en route.
0: Roger. Can you escalate Vic Paul for traffic control and towing allocations at this location, please?
1: Roger, I'll pass it on.
2: Position.
1: Roger, where are you, Pumper? And Viacom to Wilson's Road Control.
0: Viacom, send.
1: Wilson's Road Control, sorry, correction to that last. Police units on another job, they were dispatched at 10:47, so about 5-10 minutes ago, so they should be there shortly.
0: Roger, thanks, Viacom.

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0: So I can, we'll be offline for approximately 1 hour for a community engagement. I'll notify when we're back online.
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1: Sheriff.
2: Wilson's Ride Control.
1: We have a two-car MPA with one car that's blocking traffic in one direction. Police are not on scene yet. AV have treated two casualties, and we're currently have a situation where the traffic is becoming a problem and maybe need another VicPol unit dispatched to this job.
2: Roger, you have a two-car MVA. You have one car blocking traffic. Police are not on scene. AV have treated two casualties. You have a situation where the traffic is becoming a problem and you need another vehicle to be dispatched.

0: Golden Strike Control, Foxtrot message.
1: Foxtrot send.
0: Golden Strike Control from police, have advised they're a couple of minutes away.
1: Roger, Foxtrot. Big pole just arrived on scene.
0: Roger, big pole on scene.

0: 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I'm Wilson Road Control, way back.
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0: Word back from senior station officer Glessing of an incident stop on the corner of Wilson's Road and Regent Street in Whittington.
1: Back to Mr. Glessing, incident stop on the corner of Wilson's Road and Regent Street in Whittington.
0: Affirmative, welcome. Further to that, Pumper 63A is available on scene and will be on scene for another 10 minutes.
1: Pumper 63 is available on scene and will be on scene for another 10 minutes.

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0: Flag on Wilson's Drive Control has been handed over to Vic Paul, Senior Constable Pope, number 41387, and number 63A is returning.
1: Roger, you've handed over to Vic Paul, member Senior Constable Pope, 41387 Wilson Road, Regent Street, and you are returning. You should just be getting a fire call through now.

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0: Fire Con, Panther 63, Beam Rescue 63, going on to possible vehicle accident, possible person trapped, Swanson Street, MacKillop Street, Geelong.
1: Roger, Pump 63B, Roger, Rescue 63. Pump 63A, Pump 63B, Rescue 63. Further to this, it is a vehicle that's on its roof. There's possibly one person sighted is still in the vehicle. No person seen getting out of the vehicle. And police and ambulance have been advised. There's also something leaking from the vehicle.
0: See ya. Hey. I'll receive Flycon. Flycon, Panda 63, Beam Rescue 63, on scene now known as MacKillop Street Control.
1: Roger, Panda 63, Beam Rescue 63, and Panda 63A, did you receive further?
2: Affirmative, Flycon, Panda 63A has received the further.
0: Flycon, Ava, you're on scene.
1: Roger, AV, you're on scene.

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1: Eclipse Control.
0: We're back from SSO Jones of incident under control, corner of Swanson Street and McKillop Street in Geelong. 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
1: We're back to Mr. Jones, incident under control, Swanson Street, McKillop Street in Geelong. 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
0: Roger, Paul, confirming there's no need for rescue.
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1: Roger, pump 63A, you're going on to the waterfront campus, 19 Brougham Street in Geelong.
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2: We're back from SSO testing of investigation level 5, loop 15, detector 34.
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1: The Kill It Patrol.
0: Way back from there to say, John, the incident stopped on Kill It Street and Swanson Street in Geelong.
1: Okay, so it's a joint incident stop on the corner of Swanson Street and Kill It Street in Geelong.

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1: Roger, number 63A and number 63B. Car is parked in the middle of the road, causing a traffic hazard. It's a classic Holden Commodore on unleaded fuel. Seems to be smoking from underneath. 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
0: Word back from SSO Blessing of an incident under control near the corner of Hearn Parade and Eastern Beach Road in Geelong, and all oncoming appliances can cancel and return.
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0: Yeah, 57's out to the FIP, 8 to 10 Russell Street in Werribee.
1: Roger, pump 57.
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3: Firecom, we're back from SSRW, the false alarm stop, code 609, at number 4, school road in Corio. We've had an alarm, obviously, returned back to normal. We've inspected the premise, nothing to found here. Everything is back and operational. 62A will be returning.
1: Roger, school road controller, we're back from Sydney Station, Russell Bell, UFO alarm stop code 609 at 4 School Road in Cryer. Investigated premises, nothing found, all normal, and you're returning.

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0: We're back from seeing the station off the glassing of a non-structure fire stop on the near the corner of Hearn Parade and Eastern Beach Road in Geelong.
1: Roger, Eastern Beach Control, we're back from the station off the glassing of the incident control at Eastern Beach in Geelong.
0: Correction. Fire from that incident, non-structure fire stop.
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0: Ficom, where are you rescue returning?
1: Roger, where are we rescue?

0: Pike on 564 at Trail of Smoky, 200 metres east of Geelong Ring Road, eastbound Lade, Bubble Road, height.
1: Roger, number 64. Pike on number 63B, down to the Trail of Smoky, Bubble Road, height.
2: Roger, number 63B and number 64, located on Bubble Road, height. It's in the eastbound lane, 200 metres from the west, Geelong Ring Road. The trailer being towed by a van. No flames are visible. Nil injuries. It's off the roadway. And the vehicle involved is on diesel.
0: Number 64, acknowledge.
1: 63B, acknowledge.

0: Well, I'm following Popper's out towards Taylor Smoking, 200 metres east of Long Ring Road, eastbound, Farrelba Road, Fighton.
1: Roger, Hyden Pumper. It's east of the Geelong Ring Road, eastbound lanes. It's a trailer being towed by a van. It's off the side of the road. No traffic hazards, no flames visible.
0: Yeah, Roger, I'm Hyden Pumper received. Just confirming, is that on the Geelong Ring Road or just off the Ring Road on Barrel Road?
1: It's on Barrel Road and it's 200 metres east of the Ring Road.
0: Yeah, Roger, thanks, Mike. I'm fine and pop for a second.

0: Mike, I'm from Bottom. I'm the 5 round channel. This event will be 273.
1: Roger, 273.
2: Viacom, Pumper 64 on scene, now available road control. Pumper 63, we can cancel on flight, come on code 3 cents.
1: Roger, Pumper 63, they receive.
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0: Yeah, Viacom, Hyde and Pumper downgrade code 3.

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0: It's like I'm not a word back from Lieutenant Munford of a non-structure fire stop, corner of Geelong Ring Road and Belva Road, Hyken.
1: Roger, Belva Road Control, we're back from Lieutenant Munford of a non-structure fire stop, corner of Belva Road and Western, Geelong Ring Road in Hyken.

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1: 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Pump 64, it's a 55-year-old female collapsed in a driveway and not conscious and not breathing.
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1: 2-4, come.
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0: 57's out for Washaway, Blaine Road in Werribee.
1: Roger, Pumper 57. Pumper 57, police have been notified. It is a result of three vehicle accidents. No persons trapped and vehicle. One vehicle has fuel leaking.
0: Roger, thanks.

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1: Roger Werribee Pumper, Werribee Pumper. It's a result of a three-vehicle accident. No person's trapped, no person's injured, and fuel leaking from one of the vehicles.
0: Lock on Werribee Pumper, just confirming there's fuel leaking.
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0: 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It's an incident stop outside 132 Milan Road, wherever you.
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1: 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There's no injuries here, they've exchanged details. You can cancel the police.
0: But the police have been notified. There are no injuries and they have exchanged details from the people on scene, and police can be cancelled.

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0: 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This is Don Hayes. Thank you, Don Hayes. Thank you for turning out to alarm at Don Hayes Golf Club, Golfing Road. 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
1: 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Bowenhead's Tanker, just confirming Fireground 272.
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0: Yes, and Viacom?
1: Just to advise that Ocean Grove will page this. 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Did you need them replaced?
0: Yeah, negative at this stage, thanks.
1: Roger.
2: Viacom, just about his tanker now, I'm thanks.
1: Roger, about his tanker.

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0: 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Are you ready?
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1: Roger, Control. 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
1: I've got Ocean Grove, Tanker 2, wanting to know if they're required.
0: Yeah, negative at this stage, and I'll have put a word back when you're ready.
1: Roger, negative to Ocean Grove Tanker 2. 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
4: I'm Ocean Grove Tanker 2, received and standing down.
1: Roger, Ocean Grove Tanker 2. And Roman, Heads Control, go ahead with your word back.
0: Yeah, word back from Bowen Heads Captain of a false alarm stop, Golf Links Road, Bowen Heads, and message when you're ready.
1: Roger, Bowen Heads Controller, word back from Bowen Heads Captain of a false alarm stop, the Bowen Heads Golf Club, Golf Links Road, Bowen Heads. Go ahead with the message.
0: Yeah, we've located, there was a bit of fat smoking in the oven that's dripped off the sensor, so it's we've just aired out the kitchen and we're in the process of resetting the alarm. Thanks.
1: Roger, Bowen Heads Control.

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0: Yeah, Viacom, I've completed fire investigation at number 50 Fairway Crescent in Teesdale. 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
1: Roger, Fire Investigator Johnson, and just confirming, is Fire Investigator Robinson still on scene?
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3: Five Comet 5E, Hazmat 61, setting out 2 and alarm operating. Marwan Prison, 1140, back at Marsh Road, Lara, code 1.
1: Roger, Hazmat 61.

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0: 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Pumper 61 and Hazmat 61 now on scene. Pumper 61 now known as Barwon Prison Control.
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0: Viacom, word back from SO Men's of a investigation. Bowen Prison, Unit 1, Cell 2 of the Oleara Unit, 1140 Bacchus Marsh Road, Lara.
1: Roger, Bowen Prison Control, we're back from SO Men's of Investigation, Unit 1, Cell 2 of the IR Unit at Bowen Prison, 1140 Bacchus Marsh Road in Lara.

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0: Lock on, Webeck from SO Men's of a false alarm stop code 711 at Oliara Unit Cell 2, Bowen Prison, 1140 Bacchus Marsh Road, Lara. Prisoners are deliberately trying to set off the fire alarm. Come fast.
1: Roger, I received a word back from Station of the Mains of false alarm stop code 711 at Bowen, correction, the Oliara Unit Cell 2 of Bowen Prison. Prisoners are deliberately trying to set off the alarm. The last part of your word back was cut out. Can you say it again?
0: That's everything, Falcon.
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1: Bowen Prison Control.
0: 5 Gone, at the head of, at the request of Bowen and Security, Bowen Prison Security, we've been requested to go back to the Oliara unit as another alarm is now active.
1: Roger, Bowen Prison Control. We do show you a full call at this end as well.

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1: Fuck 62,
0: Fuck, can you just ask time from Boundaries Control if I would like 62 to respond again?
1: Roger, Falcom to Brown Prison Control.
2: 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They don't have to respond at this time. We'll advise if they're required later.
1: Roger. Alpha 62A, did you receive?
0: Yeah, affirm me, Falcom from 62A. 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
1: Christmas
0: thank you.
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0: Hills Tanker 2 will be out of area until further notice.
1: Roger, Christmas Hills Tanker 2.

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1: Bowen Prison Control.
0: Fuck on was investigated at the same cell. The sub panel's been reset. We're now returning to the main panel for a full reset.
1: Roger, Bowen Prison Control.
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3: Cyclone Hazmat 61, down code 1 to Bowen Prison, 1140 back, Smash Road.
1: Roger, Hazmat 61. Pumper 61, Cyclone, where's he? Just for information, the alarm service is now currently showing normal.
0: Roger, Cyclone. If you can downgrade all other appliances, prompt 61 will continue, code 1.
1: Roger, pumper 62A, did you receive?
2: Lock on, pumper 62A is proceeding, code 3.
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0: Pike, I'm way back from FFO Tierney of an investigation of the Acacia Unit at Barwon Prison, 1140 Bacchus Marsh Road, Lara.
1: Hi, Roger. We're back from senior section of the Tierney investigation. Can I confirm that was the Oliara Unit, Barwon Prison, Bacchus Marsh Road, Lara?

0: Falcons Flycom. Could you repeat the last, sorry?
1: I was just confirming that was the Oliari unit.
0: Negative. It's the Acacia unit.
1: Correction to my last, thank you.

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0: 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I'm Pumper 61 returning.
1: Roger, Pumper 61.
0: Pike, I'm Diamond Creek Pumper.
1: 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Diamond Creek Pumper.
0: Pike, I'm Diamond Creek Pumper. 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
1: Roger, Diamond Creek Pumper. Viacom.
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1: A negative at this stage. 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
2: 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Alarm has been caused by air pressure.
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0: Fuck, I'm from 67Z, local arm operating, 11A, Tiramra. Chase, where are you?
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0: 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I'm operating 11A Tarama Chase Derby.
1: Roger, Winterbell Pumper, 3000, Pumper 57. The call states it's a double-story house under construction. The alarm's been going for about an hour. No sign of smoke or fire. No person seen at the premises.
0: From Winterbell Pumper, acknowledge.
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0: Alright, Colin, we're about

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0: 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He's out to the alarm at Winter and Taylor, 4 School Road, Corio, code 1.
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0: 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Just for information, it appears that police still don't have any units available to attend. They're going to reassess it in another 15 minutes.
1: 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We are about to be leaving in about 10 or 15 minutes. We're going to be heading over to the fog.
0: Roger, Wyndham Vale Control.

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0: 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We have handed the property over to the Fog Security Company, who are going to take over, and Winnebago Pump 8 is returning.
1: Roger, and that was Golden Cross Security Company, and can I cancel, please?
0: Police can be notified about the event and attend at their leisure.
1: Roger, thank you.

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1: Winter Control.
0: We're back from Senior at SOGOR Investigation. Winter and Taylor, 4th School Road, Fry.
1: We're back from Senior Station of SOGOR Investigation of Winter and Taylor, 4th School Road in Crow.

0: home from the 63 Isaac. My name is Marvin at Pep Care Community at 44 Robin Avenue, New York.
1: Roger, Pumper 63A, the patient is a 80-year-old female who's not responding and barely breathing. The premises is investigating for an NFR now, and ambulance are justified, the AMR response is no longer required to you, my counsel.
0: Acknowledge cancellation, return it. You can mark the station, thanks.
1: Roger, Pumper 63A.

0: Falcon, Winter Control, message.
1: Winter Control. It's
0: showing. Can you give
1: normal.
0: Me the status of the alarm, please? Can you say again, please, Falcon?
1: Roger, Winter Control, the alarm status is currently showing normal.

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0: Viacom 2 into control.
1: Viacom into control, send.
0: Winter control, we've received a exchange call from the business owner, James. He would like control to call him to discuss why the alarm has activated, and I've got a mobile phone number available.
1: Viacom, send.
0: It is 0413 436 190.
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0: Affirmative, thank you.

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2: So we're back from senior SO call, false alarm stop, code 734, Winter and Taylor for school road in Cario. Pumper 62A is returning.
1: Roger, we're back from seeing the station off the Gore, false alarm, stop code 734 at Winter and Taylor School Road, Cario, and I'll mark you returning.
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0: Viacom, Hunter 61 out to the alarm. Winter and Taylor, 4 School Road, Corio. Go, Glenn.
1: Roger, Pumper 61.
2: Viacom, Pumper 62 A's out of the wet sprinkler, full call. Winter and Taylor, 4 School Road, Corio, cover.
1: Roger, Pumper 62 A's.
0: Viacom, Pumper 63 B's out to the alarm. Winter and Taylor, 4 School Road, Corio, cover.
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2: Send.
1: The alarm service is now showing normal.
2: Village Viacom, all other appliances are considered their code.
1: Roger, Pumper 63B and Pumper 61, did you receive?
0: Roger. Viacom Pumper 63B, proceeding code 3.
1: Roger, Pumper 63B and Pumper 62A, it's just gone back into full call.
2: Viacom acknowledge, it's gone back in order.
1: Pumper 61, did you receive?
0: Viacom Pumper 61, received all and proceeding code 3.
1: Roger, Pumper 61.

0: 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Do you have the status of the alarm?
1: Roger, the status is normal.
0: Yeah, acknowledge, Qualcomm.

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1: Winter Control.
0: We're back from Senior SO, Gore, false alarm stop, code 734, Winter and Taylor, 4 School Road, Cry.
1: We're back from Senior Station off the Gore, false alarm stop, code 734, at Winter and Taylor, 4 School Road, in Cry. Pumper 63B, did you receive?
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1: Winter Control.
0: Falcon, I believe there's a fault in the system and I'm unable to isolate the pressure switches. Are you able to isolate the AC at your end to stop us receiving calls?
1: Roger, I can contact the alarm monitoring company, which is... Okay, they should be able to isolate their end. Do you require maintenance to attend as well?
0: Yes, affirmative, Firecom, and I'll contact the owner that phoned us earlier and advise them of the AC isolation. On the plan, it just shows manual call points and a sprinkler system, so I don't believe there's any smoke detectors. I believe this is the third attendance that the brigade's had in the last 24 hours, so if we could isolate the AC to stop the nuisance calls.
1: Roger.
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0: winter control message.
1: Winter control.
0: Viacom, I've spoken to the premise owner who contacted us at the last call and advised them that the ASE will be remotely isolated until they have the maintenance company attend, which he will do in the morning.
1: Roger, and we're also on the phone to FSE now, so we'll let them know that as well. Thank you.

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1: Send Falcon.
0: Winter control, we've spoken with FFA, we've been on the phone the whole time. They're actually advising that they're not able to isolate the system from their end. They are aware that the owner's organising maintenance in the morning. They have had a discussion with him also earlier this evening, and the owner was a little bit unimpressed with the alarm company. Leave it at that.
1: Falcon, all acknowledged. Are we able to organise so that there's no dispatch?
0: I'll have to speak with the FSCC regarding that one. Perhaps if you...
1: Then it's required. I'm called with...
0: Roger.

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1: Roger, Pumper 61.
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0: Way back from SSO Tierney, false alarm stop, code 751. 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
1: 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Barwon Prison, 1140 Bacchus Marsh Road in Lara.
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1: Roger, Pumper 61.
2: Cyclone Pumper 62 A's in 62's maintenance area unavailable.
1: Roger, Pumper 62 A.

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1: Roger, Pumper 66. Pumper 66, they've stated here nil spreading. It's by the side of the road, about 10 metres in length, and not near any buildings.
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0: 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So one of the tankers turning out to the Grassway, Corny Grassy Point Road and Coatsworth Road, St Leonard's, code 3.
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0: 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Thanks so much for everything, Paul. We're back.
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3: Tricom, we're back from Senior, so ditch me off, I'll stop. We're pulling back a Smash Road in Lara. Number 62A has a 61
1: can
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1: Can you go with the false alarm stop code?
3: Yeah, I'll get back to you with the code, thanks. Welcome.
1: 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If the addition of a false alarm stop code not available at Balwyn Prison, 1140 Back Smash Road in Lara.
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1: That's from 62 AM. Pumper 61, just for your information, the alarm has just restored, correction, has just gone back into full call.

0: 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Did you receive? Do you want me to place it over the SDO for a full response? I'll send it over again.
1: Yeah, send me 5 grand.

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1: Roger, Pump 61, Pump 61, Hazlet 61, and Pump 62, the alarm is restored to normal just prior to the last flight's booking in station. We have received a call from on-site advising the alarm has operated again in the Elyria Unit 1 in Cell 6. It's come through as a new alarm. They can't find any smoke or fire. It would just need to be reset. Start from radio again on arrival.
2: Yeah, Roger, FICOM, from Property Guy. That's a different cell to the last call, so we'll treat it as a separate call.
1: Pumper 61 receives for reporting purposes. This is technically the same event as it's still on the old alarm, but can make note of an additional word back when received.
2: Roger, thanks.

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1: Smash right control.
0: Yeah, 5-bomb. We're Brooklyn Team Station Officer, Detroit and False Alarms. 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

0: 65 home. How about 61 returning?
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0: Viacom. Someone is ultralight. Viacom?
1: Viacom,
0: someone is ultralight sending out to the grass and scrap fire in the corner of Grassy Point and Coates West. Code 3, that's a request for police.

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1: 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And just for your information now, we still have this event open for FIU as well, so I've just placed you on the original event.
0: Sorry, Flycon, can you say again, please?
1: We still have this event open for fire investigation, so I've just placed you on the original event.
0: Roger, thanks, Flycon.

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0: The alarm has restored back into full call again. Would you like another full response?
1: FICOM, what further information do you have?
0: At this stage, haven't received an exchange call. It went back into full call at 9:14:53, and they haven't called back for this one yet.
1: FICOM, some particular, I'll just go on its own, thanks.
0: Roger. I will mark you back en route.

0: I'm 61 Viacom message. The president has just called in. There is no sign of smoke or fire. It's in the Illyria Unit 1 again, but it's in cell 2. Different cell to last time. It's the third alarm activation, as you know, in a short period of time. They did advise possibly something going on in the roof or similar. They have organised maintenance to attend ASAP as well. The cell's been locked down and evacuated, and it was the same meeting point as earlier.
1: Yeah, Roger. Thanks, Michael.

0: 次往上掰，看看是不是靠外掰。发的。
1: Stand by back to my shore control. Number
2: 57. Welcome, number 57 is our code 1 to a garbage truck fire. Ample, Werribee, Princess Highway, Werribee.
1: Roger, number 57. That's the smash shore control thing. Is your weapon?
0: Yeah, Falcon, we're back to Mr. Day, Ditch Grand Falcon, stop code 711. 1140 back to smash road in Lara. And Pumper 61 returning.
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1: Roger, Alpha 58, Alpha 58, Alpha 57, four states garbage truck has JJ Recycling branding on it. The truck has now driven off, lots of smoke, no flames. I spoke to the driver and the driver said he'll be driving straight to the recycling centre to empty.
2: Falcom, have we got confirmation of the company's name to make notification?
1: 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Are you after a confirmation that he's on at that property?
2: Yes, affirmative, Falcom. If he's driven off and going to unload, we'll need the new location.
1: Oh, Roger, stand by.
3: Falcom, Werribee, Pumper out to Garbage Truck Fire, M4 Werribee. Okay, well.
1: Roger, Werribee, Pumper. 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
1: Werribee Pumper, the garbage truck has JJ Recycling branding on it. Since driven off, and they spoke to the driver, and the driver said he will be driving straight to the recycling centre to empty. We're currently trying to get confirmation of where that location is of the recycling centre.
3: Werribee Pumper, Roger. Werribee Pumper will be heading to Ampol through to West Road tip until we third other.
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2: 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We'll be heading.
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0: Tricon, where the pumper on scene, Ampol West.
1: Roger, Werribee Pumper, Pumper 57 and Pumper 58. We've spoken with the caller who spoke with the driver. The driver's advised that he's going to the local transfer station, but that the fire brigade is not required. And from the FSSV, you can cancel and return.
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1: Roger, Pumper 57.
3: 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Acknowledge a stop, returning, switching back to Western 4.
1: Roger, Pumper 58.
0: Tricon, where the pump acknowledges and returning.
1: Roger, where are you, Pumper?
4: Tricon, Pumper 61 returning.
1: Roger, Pumper 61. Where are we, Pumper? Tricon message. Roger, as you booked on show, can you provide a word back for this call?
0: Tricon from Werribee Control, from Firefighter Mummery, incident stop.
1: We're back from Firefighter Mummery, incident stop, Ampol, Princess Highway, Werribee.

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0: Roger, number 57, appears to be the same truck, garbage truck on fire. Fire is in the load space only, smoking your flames, the diesel truck which is pulled over.
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0: Firefighter Mummery, garbage truck fire, not under control. West Road, Werribee.
1: Roger, Weber, firefighter Mummery, truck fire not yet under control. 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
1: Roger, litter of the tank, fire ground currently is 541. Garbage truck and the driver is dumping the load onto the road for them to the fire under control.
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1: Little River Tanker, fire ground is 541 and currently the brigade are on scene. Driver has will be dumping the load for them to get to the rubbish to get it under control.
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0: Watch, come on, Elmo.

0: Qualcomm, Papa 62A out to Warrington, had a panel, Darwin, Brisbane, 1140 back at Smiles Road in Clara, Coburn.
1: Roger from 62A.